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0: 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After, you know, 2 years of going through that phase, I realized that, oh, where is that charm that was in me? You know, something is missing. I have stopped talking. I have stopped going out. Why? Then I understood that. And उस दिन मैं बहुत ज़्यादा रोई. And then, you know, I traveled throughout that year. मैंने उस year में 10 जगहें इंडिया में travel करी. You know, to sort of get back my confidence. And uske baad, I understood that, you know, jo bhi outside circumstances thi, which were, you know, pulling me down, they could no longer affect me after that 1 year. And then I started, you know, getting back on the track, meeting people, doing some things jo mujhe achhi lagti thi, doing events, going out to different places and working with different people, and unse seekha maine bahut kuch. Maine 12th tak science padhi, uske baad maine mass communication kiya, uske baad maine events kiya. Theek hai, to I think I had enough backups ko shun away karna, and then I came to this conclusion that I have to do this. And I am meant to see the operations of things. So, अगर आज की डेट में आप पूछे मेरा बैकअप प्लान क्या है, I technically don't have a backup plan. But if I have to do something, I know I can do operations very well. Operations of any company, of any job, I can do that very well. Because मैंने एक master operations वाली field में काम किया हुआ है, जो events है जिसमें तुम्हें सिर्फ और सिर्फ operations देखने होते हैं. तो if I can do this, I can see the operations of any place and any business. Walk Talk Radio.

So I relocated to Koraput and started with something really small. Craft Potli started its operations with a mere turmeric bar that has now become a case study with the Tata Institute of Social Sciences in Bombay. It was a breakthrough product in itself. First 6 months of me living from August 21, when I moved to the village, till about, I would say, October or November 21, I would just go village to village, go to Adivasi Haats on weekly basis. Ghoomti rehti thi, un logon ko lagta tha ye kaun si ladki hai, kya kar rahi hai. Tab maine discover kiya ki Eastern Ghats mein bahut zyada haldi ugta hai, which is not getting utilized and it doesn't go out of their own villages. So coming from the learning that I was having with my jobs, with a fashion brand that I was working before pandemic, we decided to turn that turmeric bar into a bathing bar. Now, these people, जिनके में हम बात कर रहे हैं, वो लोग एक particularly vulnerable tribe को belong करते हैं, जो आज भी सुबह उठ के जंगल जाते हैं and fruits तोड़ के लाते हैं, उसके basis पे या थोड़ा हल्दी उगाते हैं या कुछ coffee उगाते हैं या सब्जी उगाते हैं and उसी पे ही जिंदा रहते हैं. For them, that is their lifestyle. So to make them learn how to make a bathing bar was a challenge in itself. We gathered about 62 women from 5 villages. All of them belong to the Kondha tribe and they learned in 7 days how to mix the right proportions, the right percentage, usko dry kaise karna hai. Ye sab seekh liya lekin beche kahan? That was the major question. So friends and family came into picture. I think every entrepreneur does that. I can say that now. So I sent these bars packed in brown paper, jo hum bachpan mein use karte the kitabe chadhane ke liye, usse bheja and the reviews were fantabulous. It was something that I had not expected. People kept on repeating, my own relatives kept on asking, and that's where we thought, okay, let's increase the production. Thoda sa apna paisa dala and we worked on the packaging a little bit. Then it was, I think, April 2022, very recently, that a Bangalore customer reached out to us that, can you make a lot more of this bar? Like, volume aap kar sakte ho. So, humne kaha, haan, abhi humare paas 14 women actively work kar rahi hai, but we have 62 trained and we can train more people. So, and I think that was the pivot for Craft Potli. In April 22, we started supplying to one of the United Nations agency in Guatemala in Central America. And that is where volumes came in. When volumes came in, we got some confidence to add more products to Craft Potli and also define ourselves ki we will not be working in rural but Adivasi belts of the country. And that was like a long story to a short question, that Craft Potli ki shuruaat kaise hui.

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1: I think for me, traveling is like breathing. I literally breathed that a baby. It was my birthday on 9 July, and I decided that living in a village, I am also lacking learning. Like, I keep seeing my village. It's like one keep seeing Gurgaon skies, or you keep seeing, let's say, the place where you live, the people you meet. Aapka ek routine ban jata hai. 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But mujhe laga ki I need some learning. So I literally took this self-funded trip to very different cities in India. Hum log jaate hain Ladakh, jaate hain Kashmir, jaate hain Srinagar, jaate hain. I decided to travel to Kota in Rajasthan and then Bhopal in Madhya Pradesh, because I realized that Bhopal has a good chunk of artists who belong to this Gondwana belt or the Gondi tribe, who are now pursuing or working on government projects. So I generally unse kuch seekhna chahti thi. And Kota mein bhi ek particular textile banta hai. And then I went to Nepal to just understand and prep my trip for Upper Mustang, where we are planning to document the different stone utensils. So mujhe aisa lagta hai ki jab aap travel karte ho, it's like a live school. So hum log books padhte hain. Like when I did my graduation or MBA, I read so many books. So books ek taraf hai, but this is like a live, like Instagram live. So it's like a live school where you learn so many things, from management to anger management to friendships to eating to life, how you are what you are. So I think I am what I am because of travel, and I think that's something.

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1: Friends, if you're getting scared every time while taking a step, you will never be able to take that step. The only thing which is holding you back is that the scenario which you've created in your mind that I can't do it, which stops you. I would advise you, don't be your enemy. Just take that step forward, because as you move in your life, whatever the problems comes in, solutions are also there. It's only courage, determination and hardship which is needed. There is no easy path for everyone or anyone. It is the journey which has to be there and the steps which has to be taken up. So take that step.
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1: Yes, we should have goal. But to reach your goal should be the only goal. Imagine if you have reached your goal, you are happy. What's next? You can be content. You can be peace at that time. You can feel that joy when you reach your goal. But then again, you will lose yourself in finding your next goal. Don't let these goals govern your life. Find out a bigger meaning towards a life. And the bigger meaning might be to live your everyday, to travel, to move, to meet new people, to find such a beauty in nature around you, around the world. Life is much bigger than any purpose, any goal. Life has been given to live it every day your way.

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Your first workout will be bad. Your first podcast will be bad. Your first speech will be bad. Your first video will be bad. Your first anything will be bad. But you can't make it 100 without making your first. So put everything aside and just start doing it. No matter what happens, no matter what the consequences will be. Just keep doing it without the fear of failure.

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Your first podcast will be bad. Your first speech will be bad. Your first video will be bad. Your first anything will be bad. But you can't make it 100 without making your first. So put everything aside and just start doing it. No matter what happens, no matter what the consequences will be, just keep doing it without the fear of failure.

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Your first podcast will be bad. Your first speech will be bad. Your first video will be bad. Your first anything will be bad. But you can't make it 100 without making your first. So put everything aside and just start doing it. No matter what happens, no matter what the consequences will be, just keep doing it without the fear of failure.